0: We used to go to the rave, to the dance, to the rave, to the dance, to the rave, to the dance, to the rave, to the dance, to the rave, to the dance, to the rave, to the dance, to the rave, to the dance. Get up now, can't wait your turn.
1: London's on fire while Paris burns.

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To impress with music, they wanna feel all. The people, them a beg me super DJ for more. 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Oh, them a jump and jump like

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If you got nothing real, shut it down. Shut it down. Shut it down. Shut it down. Shut it down. Shut it down. Shut it down. Shut it down. Shut it down. Shut it down. Shut it down.

When I was on the road doing shows getting ends, she was in my Benz getting snippy with her friends. And even when she crashed my whip, I didn't flip. My man Slick Nick said, smooth, you're starting to slip. Time went on, I started noticing weight loss. Then I had to ask her, was she riding a white horse? At first she said no. Then she said, yo, smooth, I'm sorry, but I keep having visions of snow, I need blow.